I talked about this earlier, but Lauren Elena is coming to town to cheer on the Red Bulls with us. If you're confused, you're going to want to know details. I'll give them to you up next. Right now, it's Bailey Zimmerman on the Fox.

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0: Swift on 104.9 The Fox. It's Ellie hanging out with you, and I've got details for you about Lauren Elena. If you've heard me talk about this over the past couple of breaks, I've been saying Lauren Elena is coming to cheer on the Red Wolves, and she is. But you also get to watch her in concert first. She's going to be at Tailgate City September 12th for the first home football game, putting on a concert at 4 p.m. Then you could go straight into Centennial Bank Stadium and cheer on the Red Wolves for their home opener at 6. So be sure to keep listening right here to The Fox for your chance to win free Red Wolves football tickets and, of course, to get to see Lauren Elena for free as well. But you're going to want to be a part of this. 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
0: 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From your K8 Storm Team. Looking at mostly clear skies. Lows heading down to the mid-70s tonight. Mid-90s tomorrow with heat index values up to 105. And it's also going to be a hot start to the week as well. We're going to be hanging out in the 90s for the next couple of days at least. Right now in downtown Jonesboro from the First National Bank Foxhole, it's Luke Combs on the Fox.

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wish I was. I watched my best friend send me Snapchats and posts and texts from the beach this week, and man, looks nice. If you're coming in from the beach this week or your family vacation, welcome back to Fox Country, and thanks for making us a part of your Saturday night. Here's Ella and Morgan.

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0: Brussels sprouts and cabbage are the two vegetables kids despise the most. What's third? Hey, Fox, good morning.
1: Oil.
0: Onion? That's right. That's right. Hey, kids, be sure and eat your vegetables all weekend. That way you'll be good and strong for Monday with more winning in the Jeep Wrangler and Cash Giveaway. Ooh, right here. With

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1: 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Hopefully you haven't been bit by a tick this summer. I've been free so far, but the mosquitoes are just now deciding to come out really bad too, so it's not over.

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0: out with you, and I said this earlier, but I have been bragging about the lack of mosquitoes, at least where we live, but they finally busted out to party. What better time than the end of the summer, right before school starts back, for the mosquitoes to finally say, you know what? I'm going to come out and play. And so we usually take Weston out, you know, on nights that, or whenever Nick's at home, or nights that I'm not here, and we walk out and sit outside for a little bit. But that has not been the case lately. Even at 5 and 6 o'clock, the mosquitoes are already out at our house. So they're out to play. And this rain that we had yesterday, or a little bit of rain that we had yesterday, didn't help that either. But hey, it's been a really good summer as far as mosquitoes have been concerned. Maybe not at your house, but at our house, they've been good. So they've been bad at yours. Sorry, we may have sent the ones that you're usually at our house.
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0: at Riceland Hall inside the Fowler Center. 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
5: From the K8 Storm Team, mostly clear skies tonight with lows in the mid-70s, mid-90s tomorrow to finish out the weekend. Going to be hot with sunny skies, and that'll be the same forecast as we head into next week. Right now in downtown Jonesboro, from the First National Bank Foxhole, it's 82 degrees on the Fox.

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0: Brussels sprouts and cabbage are the two vegetables kids despise the most. What's third? Hey, Fox, good morning.
1: Oil.
0: Onion? That's right. That's right. Hey, kids, be sure and eat your vegetables all weekend. That way you'll be good and strong for Monday with more winning in the Jeep Wrangler and cash giveaway.
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0: Jonesboro. I talked about it earlier, but I'll talk to you about it again since she's on the Fox tonight. She's coming to Red Wolf City. She's going to help, or Tailgate City technically, but Red Wolf Nation. 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Her concert's going to be at 4. 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

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Driven up and down the coast a few times. London, Paris, paradise. 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

0: having a great Saturday night, and thanks for making the Fox a part of it on Fox Country Nights. 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
1: Fox Country weather. From the K8 Storm Team, mostly clear skies tonight with lows in the mid-70s. Finish out the weekend tomorrow. We're looking at sunny skies with highs in the mid-90s. Hot with heat index values up to 105, and that's the same temp to kick us off this next week as well. Right now in downtown Jonesboro from the First National Bank Foxhole, it's Josh Ross on the Fox.

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summer sounds bigger and better on the Big Country Station. And just because school starts back next week does not mean summer's over. We're continuing the summer fun all August long. Here's Bailey Zimmerman on the Fox.

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0: Brussels sprouts and cabbage are the two vegetables kids despise the most. What's third? Hey, Fox, good morning. Onion? That's right. That's right. Hey, kids, be sure and eat your vegetables all weekend. That way you'll be good and strong for Monday with more winning in the Jeep Wrangler and cash giveaway.
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0: 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It's Ellie keeping the fun going, and we're going to keep it going in the 10 o'clock hour. Dustin Lynch is coming up, Parmalee, Zach Brown Band, Jimmy Buffett, and more. And anytime you know Jimmy Buffett's coming up, you know that means the Fox Country Summer soundtrack is continuing. 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

Zach Brown Band and Jimmy Buffett, Knee Deep on 104.9 The Fox. 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

0: 3. 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
0: Storm team, mostly clear skies tonight with lows in the mid-70s. Mid-90s tomorrow to finish out the weekend. Hot with sunshine, and that'll be the same temp as we head into the week next week. Right now in downtown Jonesboro from the First National Bank Foxhole, it's Coe Wetzel and Jesse Murph on the Fox.

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0: Brussels sprouts and cabbage are the two vegetables kids despise the most. What's third? Hey, Fox, good morning.
1: Oil.
0: Onion? That's right. That's right. Hey, kids, be sure and eat your vegetables all weekend. That way you'll be good and strong for Monday with more winning in the Jeep Wrangler and cash giveaway.

0: Amen to that. I just love that message from Dan and Shay. Thankful to get to have that song right here on the Fox. Hey, and we're thankful to have even more better ones on the way. Jason Aldean, Ella Langley, and Kenny Chesney are coming up.
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Well, I mentioned it not long ago, but you've got another chance to enter to win the 2025 Jeep Wrangler Sport S and another round of $500 cash when you listen this Tuesday for the next keyword between 11 a.m. and 1 p.m. Listen anywhere you go, live on the air or on the Fox app, powered by Barton's, but don't miss it.

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0: Storm Team. Looking at mostly clear skies for tonight, mid-70s for your lows. Hot again tomorrow, mid-90s and sunshine, and that'll be the exact temperatures to kick off next week as well. Looking at heat index values anywhere between 105 and 110 over the next couple of days. Right now in downtown Jonesboro from the First National Bank Foxhole, it's 78 degrees on the Fox.

Brussels sprouts and cabbage are the two vegetables kids despise the most. What's third? Hey, Fox, good morning. Onion? That's right. That's right. Hey, kids, be sure and eat your vegetables all weekend. That way you'll be good and strong for Monday with more winning in the Jeep Wrangler and cash giveaway.

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0: 1049, The Fox, and I'm going to pass the baton over to Granger. Don't forget, too, tomorrow morning, Lon Helton is counting down the top 30 country songs of the week. One of my favorite parts of the week to listen to is Mr. Lon on the way to church. So be sure to tune in between 7 and 10 a.m. right here on The Fox.
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0: 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Just ask our people. 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The proof is in our people. Equal opportunity employee.
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2: Charlie did not die from an overdose. Charlie was poisoned.
3: Websites and social media selling fake medicines may look legitimate, but they're not.
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4: 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It's just horrific.
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0: Nice. That's like 37,000 people in the crowd there. That's like, what, $40 million somebody was estimating?
1: Yeah, I was going to ask, what's the value of that? You're saying $40
0: million? $40 million, 37,000 people going on a cruise. It's his Zac Brown Band Margaritaville cruise, I think, that their launch. I don't know, but sounds amazing. Or at least it's a genius way to promote it. Look, we're talking
1: about
0: it. Probably
1: a little bit of both. That's a good thing. Yeah. That's great.
0: Yeah.
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0: Thanks for staying up. This is After Midnight with Granger Smith.
1: What is your hometown famous for? That's what we've been asking. And it could be who your town is famous for. It could be an event in history. It could be a really cool building. I don't know. I mean, you know, yesterday was the St. Louis Arch. So
2: yeah,
1: that's something.
2: That's definitely famous, recognizable, I should say.
1: Yeah. So how about you guys? 866-607-8383.
3: Granger Smith, good morning. This is Connie from Butler, Pennsylvania. Can you guess what we're most known for? Well, two things now. One, we are the birthplace of the Jeep, the beautiful little versatile Jeep. And the second thing, unfortunately, at our farm show, there was an assassination attempt on our presidential candidate, Donald Trump.
1: Yeah. Yeah, instantly we think of the assassination. I would rather think of the Jeep, to be honest.
2: Yeah, no kidding, right?
1: I didn't know that. Butler, PA.
2: I wonder why in Butler, PA for the Jeep.
1: I have no idea. First I've heard of it.
2: I thought it would be Colorado or something like that. Montana.
1: That's a good point.
4: 866-607-8383. Hey, Granger. I live in Fort Oglethorpe, Georgia. And we are famous for Lauren Elena and Kane Brown. My daughter actually went to school with both of them, and super good kids. Anyway, thanks for all you do.
1: Yeah, both are good friends of mine. But I didn't know that was the name of their town. Did you know
2: that? I didn't know that either. Must be something in the water, though. Both of them are some great singers.
1: Yeah, they're fun people.
2: Yeah.
1: And so glad, so happy for that they're still friends and that they're still seeing success, both of them.
2: Yeah.
1: 866-607-8383.
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Earl is going to share this true dumb story that actually went down coming up next.

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4: 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The American Cancer Society recommends getting your sons and daughters the HPV vaccine starting at age 9 to protect them later in life.

0: talking about history, and he's even got the diploma to prove it. It's time for This Day in History on After Midnight with Granger Smith.
1: On this day, August the 9th, 1898, Rudolf Diesel of Germany obtained a patent for his internal combustion engine, later known as the diesel engine. 1930, animated character Betty Boop debuted in Max Fleischer's cartoon Dizzy Dishes. 1945, U.S. dropped the second atomic bomb on Nagasaki, Japan, destroying part of the city and wreaking unimaginable havoc. 1974, Richard Nixon resigned as President of the United States, and Vice President Gerald Ford swears the oath of office to take his place as the 38th U.S. President. Some famous birthdays include actress Anna Kendrick, WWE star Alexa Bliss, actress Gillian Anderson, NFL star and football coach Deion Sanders, and actor Sam Elliott. Those are just a few things that went down on this day in history.
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0: Okay, we have Ann Hudson in the studio with stories about her favorite stars out there in Nashville. What you got to update us with?
1: Yeah. Well, if you're planning to see Jelly Roll live, that's on your bucket list. You may have to wait a while. He's taking a big break. I got the break coming up. Nashville is next.

0: from Nashville's Music Row. It's Ann Hudson.
1: So Jelly Roll is saying that he is ready to step away from touring for a long while. During a recent show at Salt Lake City, he told the crowd that after his final tour stop in Colorado Springs, that it's going to be a year, maybe even more likely two, before fans see him perform live again. He said he just kind of wants to take some time to himself after his divorce from Bunny XO. And I mean, really, I'm just seeing stuff every other day online. People trying to pull up his past, pull up present things that are going on with him. So I don't think it's a terrible idea to take a pause for him right now.
2: Very difficult thing for him to live his private life in public, as yes. It would be for anybody.
3: Yeah.
2: And yes, I also agree with you that time will do well for him. I wonder, when I hear that kind of story, I wonder if that was planned, if there was a publicist involved, or if the record label right now is going, oh no, what's he saying?
1: I know.
2: But either way, I don't blame him. I think it's the right move to step away for a bit.
1: Yep. Give everyone a minute.
2: Yeah.
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1: Ann with an E.
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spend a lot of time thumbing through social media? 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Find us wherever you are at After Midnight Granger Smith.

Here's the question. What did you do as a kid that you got away with? We'll talk about this in two songs, and I want to put you on the air. 866-607-8383.

0: Who's your daughter, Grace?
1: She's 12.
0: I have a 12-year-old son. I have not seen my son do these car pranks. Have you seen Grace do
1: this? No, not at all.
0: Is that just a thing of our era?
1: Yeah. When you don't have video games, you do pranks like this. Yeah, car pranks. That's right.
0: Because we had so many of those car pranks.
1: Yeah, you did. And did you ever do that?
0: No, I never cut a tree down. No, we live in Texas. We don't have trees that are worthy of cutting down. Yeah. That would actually block the road.
1: We cut down a cedar bush and threw it in the middle of the road.
0: We have big bushes
1: That's
0: here.
1: Right.
0: 866-607-8383.
2: Hey, Ranger. I don't know if I got away with it. It was just that I had four older sisters when I was a little kid, and I was the first boy. So I got to stay up and watch Cincinnati Reds, or I got to stay up and watch the Bengals play on the TV, and the girl had to go home. They used to get so mad, but I always thought it was a privilege because I was the first boy.
1: So you got away with everything.
0: Got away with everything. I only had brothers, so our parents had eyes like hawks watching us.
1: Of course they did, yeah.
0: 866-607-8383.
3: 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Just call up at 866-607-8383. 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
1: I'm Earl Dibbles Jr. I'm a country boy. I'm an honest boy, too, and crime don't pay. I got a story to prove it. While arresting a man in Benton County, Oregon, police were able to retrieve a stolen home. Officers were in the process of arresting Bo Dale Monroe on 500 related charges when they spotted the house on this property. The sheriff confirmed it was the same house, a 1979 Corsair trailer coach that had been converted into a two-story tiny home and that had been reported missing all the way back there in January. Monroe was ultimately charged with two failure to appear warrants, violation of a restraining order, aggravated theft, and the unlawful use of a vehicle and theft. Pretty sure he's got a new home now that he didn't have to steal. It's behind bars. Dumb.
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1: Relied on her first aid training to help a wounded cashier after an armed robbery. Sounds like something out of the Spider-Man episode.
2: Maybe it is. It could be the beginning of the new Spider-Man movie.
1: So her name is Scarlett. She had a friend that found 21-year-old employee injured behind the counter of a Midland vape shop.
2: Okay.
1: Now it really is Spider-Man. While her friend called 911, Scarlett used her shirt as a compress and applied pressure to the man's head wound. The cashier was taken to the hospital, and Scarlett says that she is grateful that she happened to be there when someone needed help, just like Spider-Man would say.
2: Maybe Spider-Woman.
1: Or maybe Batman. That's a good story.
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1: 40 HP Johnson on a flat bottom metal boat. 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

0: Nice. That's like 37,000 people in the crowd there. That's like, what, $40 million somebody was estimating?
1: Yeah, I was going to ask, what's the value of that? You're saying $40
0: million? $40 million, 37,000 people going on a cruise. It says Zac Brown Band Margaritaville cruise, I think, that they're launching. I don't know, but sounds amazing. Or at least it's a genius way to promote it. Look, we're talking
1: about it. Probably a little bit of both. That's a good thing. Yeah. That's great.
0: Yeah.
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2: How you doing, Charlie Powell?
3: Fine, how are you?
2: Doing good, man. You're from Truman School?
3: Yes, I am from Truman School.
2: What do you do down there?
3: I am a career coach.
2: Tell me about that.
3: I basically help students find their careers, find a job after they graduate high school, help them apply to college, help them with scholarships.
2: See, I needed you when I was going to school. I was a mess. I was in trouble, Charlie. Now, also, you're coordinating a blood drive.
3: Yes, I am working with Red Cross to host a blood drive. August 17th, from 10 to 3, it'll be in the high school gymnasium. We're helping the blood drive, help raise money. Also, the kids will get a scholarship.
2: Oh, really?
3: Yes.
2: That's good. Now, as far as, do you know the age? I always ask this, that you could give blood?
3: You have to be 16 or older. You can donate at 16, but you do have to have parental consent.
2: Yeah, and of course, there's a weight. You know, obviously got to weigh so much and everything like that. And it's not just students, I would imagine, parents of students and people. And
3: yes, anyone is welcome to come and donate.
2: And there's always a big need, huh?
3: Yes, there is definitely a big need. There is a shortage right now, so they are definitely needing blood.
2: I don't know if the shortage, maybe that comes from because people don't think about it during the summer because they're very busy. You talk like you've been very busy outside of school with the daughter, you know, yes. Getting married and everything. So people get tied up and get married, and they're not really thinking about the need for blood.
3: Yes, that's right.
2: Unless, you know, a lot of times a big disaster or anything. So, okay, it's going to be a week from this Monday.
3: Yes.
2: At the Truman School. Where do you usually have that at?
3: There? It'll be at the gymnasium.
2: At the gymnasium. They'll have everything out there. And I guess, what, they come out there and sign up and just show up or what?
3: They can sign up. They can call me at the high school at 870-483-5301. Or they can just drop in that day and do a walk in to be fine.
2: Yeah, walk in too. And what's so great about it, tell everybody what's great about it is if you don't know your blood type, you can find that out then.
3: Yes.
2: When you get the results and everything. And then get on the list and get pretty busy doing it.
3: Yes.
2: Do you have this post anywhere on Facebook, social media, through the school or anything?
3: We have posted it on the Truman website through the social media. We've sent it out through Parent Square is what we use to notify our parents as well.
2: Has school already cranked up for you, though?
3: We start August the 11th.
2: August the 11th, and you're probably already showing up at the school.
3: Yes.
2: Yeah, okay. Well, we appreciate it. Anything else you'd like to mention about that? We pretty well hit it?
3: We pretty well hit it. Just come out and please support the Red Cross and Truman School District.
2: All right, Charlie Powell. Amber Busby and Shania Morrison. Hey, ladies, how are you?
4: Good morning.
2: Good. And Amber, you want to kick this off? We're talking a little bit about St. Bernard's Baby Stay, right?
4: Absolutely. So we have Baby Stay coming up Thursday, August the 20th. It's at St. Bernard's Auditorium, which is located at 505 East Washington. It's a completely free drop-in event. It's expo style. It goes from 6 to 7:30, so yeah. No pre-registration required. We have lots of door prizes from our vendors. We usually have up to like 30 vendors, and it's growing. Some of our vendors, they're really consistent about coming. We want to highlight JTD for coming. They do a car seat safety, so you can talk to them about car seat safety. Jonesboro Soap Store comes and brings samples. The Children's Clinic usually will have a car seat that they'll give away. We'll have like playpens, things like that. So you can come win lots of prizes and kind of talk to all the vendors that we have available.
2: You know, it's almost funny a little bit, Shani. I can look at some of the old car seats. Now, that was before our, you know, and that's amazing. We step quite a bit when it comes to car seats and really putting them in properly.
4: Oh, totally. Absolutely. They have changed a lot probably from when we were kids.
2: I know. I don't know how we made it.
4: I don't either. You know, most car seats are still installed and used incorrectly.
2: Are they really?
4: They are. So come see JPD at Baby State.
2: I was going to say, you cover Amber mentioned a little bit, you cover quite a few topics, don't you, there?
4: We do, and we have experts that will be at Baby State talking about pain control. We have experts from labor and delivery, from our pediatric department. We have experts from the NICU, Arkansas Children's Hospital.
2: You know what's so good about, and let me tell you what, Trey and I talked a little bit about this yesterday. With social media, there's a lot of information, and to do it this way, that way, this way. And I'll tell you what, I think there's becoming a lot of guilt with mothers because they don't roll around a lot of times with social media, what they're telling us to do, you know. And when I was raising my kids, it was like basically, hey, you're going to make mistakes with it and everything, and you need to kind of learn as you go.
4: Absolutely. There's a lot of information that's out there. We also have free prenatal classes, and you do not have to be delivering with us to come to these. You can pre-register online and or come in to Baby State and get a little bit more information from the experts teaching those classes.
2: Do you guys, I don't know, do y'all hit on nutrition any for the babies and stuff?
4: We do. We absolutely do. We hit on nutrition for babies. We hit on nutrition for moms. We have a class that really just specializes in newborn care. It's typically taught by one of the nurse practitioners in our NICU, Jamie. We have a class that focuses just on prenatal care, childbirth, postpartum. And then we also have a class that really just focuses on breastfeeding.
2: Yes, that's always kind of challenging for a lot of moms.
4: It is. And actually right now is International World Breastfeeding Week.
2: Yeah. You know, and Amber, babies are... You know, every baby's different. You know, when we talk about feeding, when we go into, of course, breastfeeding, into solid food, when to do that. Maybe some babies do it before and after, and when's the right time. So I guess you guys hit on all those subjects.
4: We do. We have lots of our pediatricians that are available to talk with. Also at St. Bernard's, one of the great things about our hospital is a NICU nurse will go to your deliveries. We'll do the recovery in the room, make sure baby's doing good.
2: Yeah,
4: we have some great lactation specialists that will come and help you with breastfeeding.
2: And you mentioned the NICU and everything. We have it here in town. That
4: yes,
2: was great.
4: At one time,
2: you know, wasn't too far ago that we'd have to send babies off to, Little Rock, Memphis and everything. So it's good that, you know, the mom, dad get to stay here with that baby and everything. Well, this is all free stuff, right?
4: It is, absolutely. And we hope you walk away with some prizes. And we also have snacks and just make it a really fun time with things.
2: And you want everybody to come along, I guess. Moms,
4: grandparents,
2: grandparents, dads, grandparents, and everybody
4: siblings.
2: Come on.
4: We love to have little siblings come, and we have all kinds of little snacks, cookies, and things for them, too.
2: Okay. Mention again when this is going to be, where it's going to be, and what time.
4: It is on August the 20th, Thursday, 2 weeks from this week, St. Bernard's Auditorium, 505 East Washington.
2: Check out the website, right? Got Kim Provost here. How you doing, Kim?
5: Great. How are you today?
2: Wonderful. You have some nice stuff coming up. You got some speakers coming up to NEA.
5: We do. We have a fun evening planned with David and Ashley Eckstein. David is the 2006 World Series MVP, was a St. Louis Cardinal, and he and his wife have both written books, and they're going to do a book tour stop here at the Fowler Center.
2: Oh, really?
5: Absolutely. It's going to be on September the 14th at 5:30. We're selling tickets for $100 a piece. This is in conjunction with Mid-America Transplant.
2: Yeah.
5: And the proceeds benefit our NEA Baptist Center for Good Grief.
2: Oh, good. Good, good. Just kind of promoting the transplant. Of course, a lot of people benefit by transplant, and quite a bit. And it looks like a fun night.
5: It's going to be a great fun night. If you're a baseball fan, you want to come. Hopefully, we'll have a lot of Cardinals fans there. It's with your ticket, you also receive signed copies of the books. There will be opportunity for photos with David and Ashley. And it's really hopefully going to be a fun evening.
2: See, what I like about this too, even if you're, you know, ladies or guys, even if you're not, let's say, a hardcore baseball fan, I bet you there's going to be some fun stories talking about baseball and just life going on.
5: It will. David's book is called Just Enough, and he's going to talk about that. But Ashley has also released a book called Lucky 22 that is it's based on their life, and it's a love love story that she's written. So it's going to be something for everybody. It'll be a fun, inspirational evening. And then David, his family has been affected by kidney disease. And so he is a spokesman for Mid-America Transplant and has been, if you've heard of the Donate Life Days at Busch Stadium,
6: sure.
5: David has always been a part of that. And so we're very excited to have him here locally.
7: I think David's book, too, if I remember, you know, he was a guy that nobody really thought he would ever make it. They always told him he was too small.
6: Yeah.
7: He wouldn't. And of course, he fought through it. And he just says, hey, man, you don't need to be the biggest. You got to just got to try harder.
5: Absolutely. And it is just a true story of perseverance. I can't wait to hear what he has to say.
2: Husband-wife story is going to be good. And, of course, NEA Baptist is tied in. What about tickets? You want to mention that? How can we get that?
5: Tickets are available for at neabaptistfoundation.org. Just go on our website. You can purchase them there. There's also information if you'd like to reach out to us.
2: All right. And the date?
5: September 14th, Monday night, 5:30 p.m. at the Fowler Center in Jonesboro, Arkansas.
2: And make sure you check out the NEA Hospital website, too, to find out more information. Kim Provost, how are you? You're not thinking about Duck Classic already, are you?
5: We always are. It's a great fundraiser for us as well, and you can actually go to duckclassic.com for information on that.
2: Well, we thank NEA Baptist, the medical community. Great job you guys do, involved in everybody's life. Thank you for coming by, okay?
5: Thank you for having us.
8: The voice you hear is my next guest. Her name is Michelle Ryan. I think we were talking, it's been a year since you've been on, right?
9: Yes.
8: Has it been almost
9: close,
8: a year?
9: Yes.
8: Well, it's good to have you back on. You are with Anaya's Way Community Clothing Closet, and we're going to be talking about that. I just want you to explain what that is for the community.
9: Well, good morning. Good morning. I would just like to explain what Anaya's Way is all about. We are actually a nonprofit charitable organization, and we are trying to give back to the community. That's why we have recently opened the free community closet. What it is we ask for donations for clothes, and we just give it away for free.
8: Wow.
9: Anyone is welcome. There's no limit to what they get, as long as, you know, provided you guys don't make a profit off of it.
8: Sure.
9: We just ask them to write down their names, tell us where they heard us from. That way we can reach out to more people and let them know, hey, we're giving clothes for free.
8: Right.
9: So you just come in. There's no judging. We open our doors. We let you guys pick up whatever you want. But like I said, our stocks are kind of limited because we just take whatever we can take. And,
8: right,
9: you know, we have people come in, and that's when they find out.
8: Right.
9: That's why I'm here, to try to promote it and then let people know where we're located, when we're open.
8: Right.
9: We are open Tuesdays and Fridays. We are located at 1515 Marketplace Drive. We are right behind Burlington and close to right beside Kroger.
8: Yeah, everybody knows where that
9: is. Yes.
8: Where that's at.
9: So you can't get lost. We are open Tuesdays and Fridays from 12 to 4.
8: Okay.
9: Like I said, our doors are open to everybody or anybody. It doesn't limit how many family members you want to get clothes for.
8: Okay.
9: And also, we are also needing help. Our stocks are kind of running low.
8: Right, right.
9: And we have been serving a lot of families lately, and we are proud to say since the end of June, we have already served over 100 families.
8: Oh, man, that is awesome. And if someone has a donation of clothes to make, do they just bring that to the store? Is there a donation center?
9: Open. Our offices are open 11 to 4, Mondays to Fridays.
8: Okay.
9: Or they can just give me a call at our office, or I can just give my cell phone number so you guys can message me.
8: Now,
9: or
8: your office is located where the store is as well?
9: It's not a store. It's actually part of our office.
8: Okay.
9: Yes.
8: All right. Good. But it's right there in the marketplace,
9: mm-hmm,
8: right? Okay.
9: Yes.
8: Just want to make that clear for folks. That's where you're going to go to shop if you need those services. That's where you're going to go to make the donations. And we need all kinds of clothes, kids' clothes, mm-hmm, young adults, shoes.
9: Adults.
8: We need everything right now, and so we want to ask everybody to just take take a few moments, maybe this weekend, take a few moments and go through your closet. Mm-hmm. And if there are some articles of clothing there you maybe wear once a year, maybe that would be great for you to donate to Anaya's Way. 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
3: 61731.
4: Awesome stuff. Thank you so much for what you're doing for the community. This is much needed, especially right now. Things are just tough.
3: It helps everybody. A lot of families.
4: Yes,
3: and like last week, even with a tax-free weekend, we had a whole bunch of families come in with their kids.
4: Awesome.
3: And they just come up to us and say, you know, this is a blessing because we can't afford clothing everyone.
4: Yeah.
3: You know, and everyone's, you know, especially nowadays.
4: Really tough right now. All right. Thank you so much. Please take advantage of this. Please donate to Anaya's Way if you can. But if you need it, please take advantage of Anaya's Way Community Clothing Closet in the Marketplace here in Jonesboro. Michelle Ryan is her name with Anaya's Way. Thank you so much for being
3: a part
4: of the Mixed Community Calendar. And we have got Greg Durham is with us again. Did I get that right?
5: Dunham. Yeah.
4: No,
5: Greg Dunham.
4: Okay. Well, now, I thought last time I said Dunham, and you said, no, it's Durham. You're messing with me on your last name, I think.
5: Don't mess with people.
4: I think you are. Greg Dunham is here with us, and you are the vice commander, right?
5: The junior vice commander.
4: Junior vice commander for our local VFW. And, man, we just appreciate you guys and what you do for veterans here in this town and all the great community things that you do, and getting the kids involved with our history and veterans, I think, is a great thing. And that's exactly what you are doing with a couple of essay contests you've got coming up. Voice of Democracy contest, and then you've got Patriot's Pen.
5: Yes.
4: Let's start with Patriot's Pen.
5: Okay, the Patriot's Pen is an essay that the students 6th through 8th grade can do. It's just a written essay. It is 300 to 400 words. And the theme is what a veteran taught me about America. Now, what they can win up to $5,000 in prizes are available. The judging will be at the post level, district, state.
4: Wow.
5: It is possible to go on to national where they could win up to $5,000.
4: Awesome.
5: And now, as far as the Voice of Democracy, that's for your high school kids, your 9th through 12th grade. In that, it's the same thing. What a veteran taught me about America. Same is 300 to 400 word essay. Now, the difference is we also need their recorded voice.
4: Hmm.
5: They're going to have to give us a speech. It'll be recorded on MP3. And they read out their essay to us. Now, that one will be judged again, starting at the post, district, state, national. Now, the difference is that if they go to national, they're competing for a $35,000 scholarship.
4: Wow.
5: And they also get a trip to Valley Forge, Pennsylvania.
4: Oh, man.
5: To participate in that.
4: That's really, really cool.
5: Now, our deadline is going to be October 31st.
4: Okay.
5: Now, I've got a website here. It's going to be www.vfw.org/Patriot's Pen. Both of them, the Patriot's Pen and the Voice of Democracy, they have the entry forms there. All you got to do is download them, print them up, bring them to us. If you don't have that capability, come by and see us out at the VFW 300 Airport Road.
4: Right.
5: And we'll have the forms there. We're also reaching out to the local schools. We're trying to encourage that. Last year, we had 14 entries, 10 of which came from the Blessed Sacrament.
4: All right.
5: They were our biggest participant last year. I'm looking to get all the schools involved. We got some really talented kids out there. We want to hear from them.
4: We've got very capable kids at all of our schools, and we just want them to participate. This is great. Just instill a little patriotism in our young folks, and but also uplift our veterans at the same time, because that's the kind of the theme of this, what I learned about democracy from a veteran, and I just think this is the best thing. And so kudos to the VFW for providing this platform for young kids to do this. And if you are 9th to 12th grade, you could end up with a

0: $5,000 scholarship. I mean, that is huge right now. And I know your parents would be happy about that. So we encourage everybody to get involved. If they've got questions, just reach out to the VFW.
1: Yes, come by the VFW. We can answer any question that you've got.
0: Awesome. Awesome. Always good to talk to you. Always a lot of fun to see what's going on with our veterans community. And Greg Dunham is his name. He is with, he is the junior vice commander for Post 1991 here in Jonesboro. Thank you for your service and what you do for veterans every day.
1: Hey, thank you.
2: You know, we have the 50th annual Rice Festival coming up in Wiener, and I have with me Teen Miss Arkansas, and we have also the reigning International Rice Festival Queen. And it's is it Ansley Dawson?
3: Correct.
2: Okay, well, let's talk a little bit about this. How are you?
3: I'm good. How are you?
2: Wonderful. Tell me a little bit about your position as International Rice. I knew we had local, but I didn't know we had international.
3: Yes, so I was the 48th Miss Arkansas Rice Festival Queen. I reigned a year here in Arkansas where I went to local meals, just kind of got to know the industry. And then after my reign was up, I went to Crowley, Louisiana, and competed in the International Rice Festival.
2: And when you talk international, I mean, are you talking about all over the world and everything?
3: Yes. So basically, the international, since it's held in Crowley, Louisiana is very involved in festivals and different just organizations. So there's probably over 80 different festivals in Louisiana. So most of the time, I just travel with those other festival queens and represent my industry and my commodity in Louisiana.
2: I was going to say, you are from Louisiana?
3: I'm from Arkansas, okay. Yes.
2: But because I was going to say Arkansas, really big in rice.
3: Yes.
2: Then you have California.
3: Yes.
2: And then you have, obviously, Louisiana.
3: Yes.
2: So that's some of the biggest rice producers,
3: yes,
2: right?
3: Yes, yes, yes, correct. And so our festival kicks off, it's every third full weekend in October. So this year it'll be October 15th through the 18th. We do have events leading up to the festival. We have our rice cook-off, we have our poker run, and then of course we have our Queen's Ball and honoree social.
2: Yeah, and you like rice.
3: Yes.
2: You always have to say you like rice, right?
3: Yes, yes.
2: And then we also have Teen Miss Arkansas. Help me with your name again.
3: Aniston Bryans.
2: How you doing, Aniston? You doing okay?
3: Good.
2: Tell me a little bit about your position and as Miss Arkansas Teen.
4: Okay, so I'm the 49th Teen Miss Arkansas Rice Festival. I won last year. And this year it's on October 10th on a Saturday. So that's fun.
2: Yeah, and what your job is basically to promote rice and everything?
4: Yeah, the pageant mostly.
2: Yeah, really? Mm-hmm. I mean, all different kinds of rice?
4: Well, yes, all
2: the reason why, because you got the jasmine rice, I like coconut rice, you got the regular white rice, you got the long grain and wild rice and all that. You good cook?
4: I'm actually a very good cook.
2: All right. And you do rice and everything too, right?
4: Yes.
2: Well, pretty big event, so you're going to be down at the Rice Festival and everything?
4: Yes. I'll be crowning the next.
2: Oh, you will? Hey, mm-hmm. And I was going to say, man, Ashton, this crown, how much does it weigh?
3: I don't know, but it is pretty heavy.
2: You know, this is one of these crowns where you carry it around more than you wear. You have to wear it sometimes?
3: We do have to wear it. Every time that we normally go to an event, it's normally placed on my head.
2: How do you keep from getting a headache?
3: Take Tylenol. Tylenol on you at all times.
2: That's pretty big. I know there's a website out there to talk a little bit or two about the Wiener Rice Festival and everything like that. Wait, what is required to be, what do they look for at Teen Miss Arkansas Rice? What's some of the criteria usually?
4: I'm guessing a girl that knows her facts about rice and cares for the industry.
2: Yeah. Tell me some, I'm going to put you on the spot. Tell me some facts about rice.
4: It's good at sucking up moisture.
2: Yeah.
4: It's good to eat.
2: Yes. It's good to drink in some cases.
4: Maybe. maybe. Not for me.
2: Not you.
5: No, but it costs them money. They have rice milk. You know, they serve rice milk. Yeah.
2: That's right. Budweiser, they use it to make some beer and everything like that. So,
4: yes, last year I had the opportunity to go to Busch Agra and see how much rice was actually in each beer and kind of the process, and they walked me through it.
2: Oh,
4: and
2: really?
4: They showed me their meal, yes.
2: Yeah, I've been out there before, too. A lot of times they come out there, and I've been out there when they cook. You know, they go out there and do ribs sometimes and you know, cook all sorts of great food and invite everybody out there, but it's really neat. Well, great. And what day do you crown the new Miss Teen?
4: October 10th.
2: And you're going to be there?
4: I will.
2: On that day?
4: Yes.
2: Will they have the pageant that day and everything, and then you crown them?
4: Yes. The pageant is, I think, from 3 to 6.
2: Yeah.
4: And the ceremony is until 10 o'clock.
2: Okay. Okay. So it's all going to be a big day.
4: So they have an opening ceremony at 10 a.m. And before the ceremony, they'll have a parade. So everybody will be in the parade, all of the queens. And then after the ceremony, just kind of kicks off the day. They have the rice cook-off.
2: Yeah.
4: They have a wiener dog race, wrestling.
2: Wiener dog race.
4: Yes. They have all kinds of events throughout the day with many vendors set up.
2: All right.
5: Now,
2: it's going to be a big day.
5: The Wiener Rice Festival is October 10th, right?
2: Yes, that's right.
5: Okay, and what was coming up? You said something about the next weekend. Is that the event down in Louisiana?
4: The next weekend, yes, is the International Rice Festival in Crowley, Louisiana.
5: Gotcha.
2: Okay.
4: Yes.
2: Thank you for coming by, ladies.
4: Thank you for having us.
2: Great day. Hey, keep promoting rice. It's very important to us, our rice farmers and everything. We just need the price to go way up there.
4: Yes, we do.
2: Up on rice.
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0: Brussels sprouts and cabbage are the two vegetables kids despise the most. What's third? Hey, Fox, good morning.
1: Oil.
0: Onion? 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Hey, kids, be sure and eat your vegetables all weekend. 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
8: ABC News, I'm Brian Clark. Iran is making demands of the U.S. as the two sides discuss the reopening of the Strait of Hormuz. ABC's Marcus Moore has the latest.
9: Iran saying that the strait will not reopen unless the U.S., quote, corrects its behavior. Iranians have also reiterated six uncompromising demands for the U.S. that include lifting its naval blockade on the Iranian ships and ports there, as well as calling on the U.S. and its allies to halt any attacks on Iranian proxies across the region.
8: The bug fire near Reno, Nevada has grown to cover more than 6,000 acres, and another day of hot temperatures in the west increases the fire risk. In Utah Saturday, two helicopter crew members were declared dead a day after their heavy lift helicopter crashed, battling a fire. Embattled Republican Congressman Max Miller of Ohio is staying in his race for re-election despite calls to drop out from some within his party, including his former father-in-law, Senator Bernie Moreno of Ohio. This is ABC News.
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0: Ella Langley entering the countdown at number 29, Love and Life Again. I'm Lon Helton, and coming up, Jason Aldean explains what he likes the most about my co-host, Chase Matthew. Country Countdown
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0: I wanted to bring my take on real coffee to the community. 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But I'm not the only one chasing my dream. For some, that means making a statement. That's where the CHR comes in. Others like to take the path less traveled, and the BZ Woodland helps them chart their own course.
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6: We never have any idea what my in-studio co-host is going to say, so why don't we head back to the countdown here on Jonesboro's number one country, The Fox. My countdown co-host is Chase Matthew. We are at number 28. Here's Alexandra Kay, Straight for the Heart.

0: Hudson Westbrook moving up 3 to number 25, Painted You Pretty. We're counting them down with Jason Matthew, talking about the Double Down Stadium Tour that features Jason Aldean and Luke Bryan. And speaking of stadiums, years ago we did a countdown with Kenny Chesney at MetLife Stadium. And we went to the very last row. Kenny said he likes to go to the last row in the stadium.
1: All the way, like, at the top?
0: We were at the top, the last row.
1: Oh, my gosh.
0: He said he wants to see what that person is seeing from that seat.
1: Yeah, I've definitely been that guy that goes up to that top seat. I did that at Bridgestone Arena. I remember seeing it was when Jelly Roll played there for his first time, and I went all the way to the top, and that because I bought tickets last minute, and I remember sitting up there and just kind of looking down, just being like, "Wow, this is so. Look at all these people just enjoying this moment." And I was like, "Wow, I can't wait till the day I get to play that." And then here we are, man. I played it with Keith Urban down there. That was pretty crazy last year. But yeah, man, it's definitely one of the things you have to consider, because all the way to the top, those people still spent their hard-earned money that week to come and see you. And you got to make sure you're performing to them people all the way up there. So it's definitely good to get eyes on it, for sure.
0: Yeah, and I think it's great you do that. I mean, if nothing else, it keeps you real humble, right? Well, up next is a guy who just wrapped his stadium tour last week in Philadelphia. Here's Morgan Wallen at number 24, Been By Now.

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5: ABC News, I'm Brian Clark. 10 people in Colorado Springs were hospitalized for heat-related illnesses. They were attending a food festival, and those searing temperatures are set to continue, and that could contribute to the ongoing fire risk. More on that from ABC's Samara Theodore.
6: Wildfires burning across the western U.S. and Canada. In California and Nevada, the bug fire burning, spreading across more than 6,500 acres and growing, racing towards hundreds of homes. In Oregon, the Wright Springs fire, now at least 23,000 acres. Evacuations underway.
5: Israeli Prime Minister Benjamin Netanyahu says that Israel rejects President Trump's 15-point peace plan for Gaza because Israel will not withdraw any troops until Hamas is fully disarmed. Iran says there will not be further talks with the U.S. until the U.S., quote, corrects its behavior. And no winner for the Powerball jackpot pushes Monday's prize to $905 million.
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9: We're counting down the week's top 30 according to Country Air Check. I'm Chase Matthew here with Lon Helton. Another Nashville native, Jelly Roll, is next at number 21 with his new song, Hands Up. Let me tell

0: good enough.
1: John Party up one to number 20, Boots Off. We're counting them down here with Chase Matthew. We talked earlier that you spent last year on the road with Keith Urban. And when he was in here as my co-host, he talked about you.
2: Really?
3: I've gone side stage and watched him in various places from the beginning of his set.
1: Mm-hmm.
3: Because having been in that position and way earlier, I know what he's walking out to. And man, I've watched Chase do it every single place he plays. Two songs in, he has everybody on their feet. Mm-hmm. Every single person in that joint is on their feet, mm-hmm. and they're in, and they're down. He's got them. Two songs in.
1: That sounds like the definition of the TV show The Road.
3: It is. It's yeah. It's true. Yeah. Yeah. Yeah. He would have killed that show.
2: Dang. Yo, that's cool. I love you, Keith. I'm smiling ear to ear right now. Yeah, dude. I knew he had his, you know, he's a man of his business. You know, he's keeping his eye on every nook and cranny, but I didn't know that he was watching like that. That's pretty cool. You know, sometimes it was hard. Sometimes it was the third or fourth song by the time we got him up. But, you know, I was very surprised when we got to Australia and the crowds there were just off the chain, you know. And for him to even take time to even mention me, let alone take time to watch my show, is just so, you know.
1: Yeah.
2: Makes me smile.

Keith Urban is number one from 2011. That's Long Hot Summer. We're counting them down to Chase Matthew, getting back to this week's chart. At 19, Riley Green, Think As You Drunk.

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0: Lainey Wilson and John Mayer, once again, at number 18, Phone Keys Wallet. We're counting them down here with the Chase Matthew. And
1: you know, it's funny, you have hit records, see the USA, but you also see the world.
2: Yeah.
1: You were in Australia.
2: I was in Australia. Dude, wow. If I could live there, I would. You know, if there's Music City there, I'd probably just go over there for a little bit. But, man, there's something so cool about being able to eat Italian every day for 2 weeks and not feel fat, not get heartburn. I don't know what we got in our food over here, man.

0: Lauren Elena with my co-host Chase Matthew, number 13, All My Exes. I'm Lon Helton, and coming up, Chase visits Mexico for the first time as a guest of Luke Bryan. Country Countdown
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0: Fox Country, big isn't just a word. It's a promise to Northeast Arkansas. We don't just say big because it sounds good. Being the big country station means showing up when it counts. 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When we do giveaways, we don't mess around. 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
10: 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I'm Chase Matthew here with Lon Helton. Here's George Burge and Luke Bryan at number 10 with Rad.

Tucker Wentmore is number one from earlier this year, Brunette. Chase Matthew is my co-host. As we get back to the chart, here's Kenny Chesney at 8, Carry On.

0: Kenny Chesney once again at number 8. That's Carry On. I'm Lon Helton, and coming up, a song that represents small town people from my co-host, Chase Matthew. Country Countdown USA.
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0: I'm Lon Helton, working my way to the top of the charts along with the country star co-host here on Jonesboro's Fox Country. This week's Countdown co-host is Chase Matthew. We're at 7. Taylor Swift, I Knew It, I Knew You.

0: that's the latest single from my co-host Chase Matthew, Holding It Down. And got to talk about the video here. I mean, this is pretty dramatic, featuring all these small-town heroes.
1: Yeah, absolutely. I mean, the music video, when we filmed it, I know that it was... When we got the first edit back, it was just so heartfelt. I remember there was people crying. I played it for the label, Warner, and there were just folks that were just like, wow, that really touched me, you know? And that's how it should be, you know? We actually got to partner up with the Mount Juliet Fire Department here right outside of Nashville,
0: right,
1: and just kind of painted the scene for, you know, what the fire department does and what they're capable of. And I don't want to spoil too much of it, but y'all go check the video out.
0: Yeah, Holding It Down. It is moving. Holding It Down from my co-host Chase Matthew. As we get back to the countdown, we're at 6, Kane Brown and Woman.

0: Kane Brown, once again at number six, Woman.
1: I'm Chase Matthew here with Lon Helton. Coming up, Lon and I will get the top five.
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0: Counting Them Down with Chase Matthew. And as we said, you know, hit records mean you see the USA, and you got some dates there for us.
1: Yeah, man. We're going to be in Mentor, Ohio on August 11th, Wheatland, California on the 14th, Fresno, California on the 15th, and another one in San Diego on the 16th. And then the following weekend, we've got Charleston, West Virginia. Love it there on the 21st, Cincinnati on the 22nd, Rhinebeck, New York on the 25th, Bossier City on the 27th, and Orange Beach, Alabama on the 29th. That's at the Wharf. I'm excited about
0: that. Oh, yeah, that's always a good one. Current hit, of course, Holding It Down, and the duet with Lauren Elena, All My Exes. Best luck with them. And as always, man, I enjoyed so much to have you in here and catching up and help me count down the hits.
1: Yeah, man, thanks for having me, and I always dreamed of doing this. So thanks for the opportunity, man.
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4: From the K8 Storm Team, it's a hot weekend. Come on, it's August, all right? Yeah. High today of 93. Partly cloudy, sunny skies. Monday, sunshine and 95. Welcome to summer. That's the way we do.

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Preparing for a week in the 90s. Maybe some scattered thunder showers or thunderstorms. Ella, Morgan, we call this

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Brussels sprouts and cabbage are the two vegetables kids despise the most. What's third? Hey, Fox, good morning. Onion? That's right. That's right. Hey, kids, be sure and eat your vegetables all weekend. That way you'll be good and strong for Monday with more winning in the Jeep Wrangler and cash giveaway.

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0: Laura and Elena, Chase Matthews, Fox Country. Laura and Elena coming to the first home game. Yes, of the Arkansas State Red Wolves. We started out neat. We're in Memphis, go that game. Then with our first home game, a free show with Lauren Elena. 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Free football team. 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Hey, it sounds good, right? 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Winding down for school, we got the Summer Fun Guide at Jonesboro Right Now. 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Something special we have for you. Blake Shelton, Carrie Underwood, and John Morgan. By the way, Carrie's going to be back again to sing the opening for Sunday Night Football. I'm excited.
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5: Oh, Sunday, what's going on with your bad self? From the K8 Storm Team. Look for a high this afternoon, hot 93. 95 on Monday, 96 Tuesday, and then Wednesday and Thursday, maybe a scattered thundershower or thunderstorm. I don't know if it's going to be much relief. You know, as soon as they stop, gets hot, humid. 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

0: Brussels sprouts and cabbage are the two vegetables kids despise the most. What's third? Hey, Fox, good morning.
1: Oil.
0: Onion? That's right. That's right. Hey, kids, be sure and eat your vegetables all weekend. That way you'll be good and strong for Monday with more winning in the Jeep Wrangler and cash giveaway.
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0: Graylin James, Fox Country, 104.9 The Fox. Summers just sound better on The Fox. We mentioned a little bit earlier, Laura and Elena coming to Fox Country for a free show. Saturday, September the 12th, Laura and Elena live at Tailgate City for the first home football game to howl about. Yeah, Red Wolves, Laura and Elena, Tailgate City, free show. 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Welcoming you to Tailgate City. Coming up, Luke Bryan. We got Jelly Roll. We got Zach John King. That's a new name.
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2: From the KH Storm team, look for a high this afternoon of 93. Monday and Tuesday in the low to mid 90s. Maybe some scattered thunderstorms Wednesday and Thursday. Sure it's going to be hot, probably a little bit of a heat index. From the First National

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Country in the Fox app. Another two-hour text window in the Jeep Wrangler and cash giveaway. Sonic and Valley View. We're going to be there from 11 to 1, showing off the Jeep, giving you a chance to win $500. Oh, yeah, we're going to do that.

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0: Brussels sprouts and cabbage are the two vegetables kids despise the most. What's third? Hey, Fox, good morning.
1: Oil.
0: Onion? That's right. That's right. Hey, kids, be sure and eat your vegetables all weekend. That way you'll be good and strong for Monday with more winning in the Jeep Wrangler and cash giveaway.
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0: Dan and Shay, Fox Country, 104.9 to Fox. I wonder when they decided to go by their stage name, if they went alphabetically, did it that way, Dan and Shay. Could have went Shay and Dan, Shay and Dan, Dan and Shay. Yeah, I think it rolls off the tongue a little bit easier, right? Another Fox Country extra long Fox run. Joe Nichols, Jason Aldean, former Brig number one for him. Hudson Westbrook, Thomas Rhett. Your summer soundtrack right here on the Fox.
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Country in the Fox app. Hope you're having a lazy Sunday afternoon, hanging out with good friends. Fox Country summer. Lauren Elena coming to Jonesboro. We'll tell you the details. We got that coming up for you, okay?

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0: Morgan Wallen. That's what he's doing. Morgan, making hits. The Fox welcomes Lauren Elena. Coming to Fox Country, free show Saturday, September the 12th. Are you ready? Lauren Elena live at Tailgate City for the first home football game. I believe we started out in Memphis, if you want to take a road trip. That's going to be the first game for the Red Wolves. Then we're coming back home. And Lauren Elena live at Tailgate City for the big home game. Red Wolves, Tailgate City. 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How does that sound? 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
0: From the KH Storm team, gonna be hot. It's August. We're going through summer. School right around the corner. High this afternoon, 93, 95 Monday, and 96 on Tuesday. Gonna have a couple of days where we might have some scattered thunder showers or thunderstorms. Stay cool, take care of yourself, and be part of this Fox Country summer.

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0: Brussels sprouts and cabbage are the two vegetables kids despise the most. What's third? Hey, Fox, good morning.
1: Oil.
0: Onion? That's right. That's right. Hey, kids, be sure and eat your vegetables all weekend. That way you'll be good and strong for Monday with more winning in the Jeep Wrangler and cash giveaway.
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0: 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entertainment for all Friday night on the Wright Fiber stage, world premiere of the Van Halen tribute band Jump, Natural Science, a Rush tribute band, Mary Beth Bird, Spin Doctors, they're going to be an opening act, that 70s band, classic songs from the 70s, North Mississippi All-Stars, Greasy Tree. What are you talking about, man? It's going to be going on. A lot of great music, a lot of great food, and it's coming to downtown Jonesboro. 16th annual. Get ready.
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0: 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It's summertime. Yep, summer weather. We'll give you how the week looks coming up.
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3: From the K8 Storm Team. Well, this week looks hot. 95 on Monday. 96 Tuesday, Wednesday. Yeah, 90s throughout the week. And maybe some scattered showers thrown in between. Maybe about Wednesday or Thursday. From the First National.

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0: Brussels sprouts and cabbage are the two vegetables kids despise the most. What's third? Hey, Fox, good morning.
1: Oil.
0: Onion? That's right. That's right. Hey, kids, be sure and eat your vegetables all weekend. That way you'll be good and strong for Monday with more winning in the Jeep Wrangler and cash giveaway.
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0: south of sanity. 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Another extra long Fox run is on the way. Coming up, Luke Combs, Lauren Elena. We're going to be talking about her coming to Jonesboro, coming to Fox Country, coming to the first A-State home game for a free show. 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

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She's coming by herself to Fox Country, doing a free show. You heard about that? Details coming up.

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0: Wilson, John Mayer, 104.9 The Fox. I played Lauren Elena a few minutes ago with Chase Matthew, All My Exes, her duet with that guy. And I mentioned that she was coming to Fox Country for free. I wanted to make sure you knew about it. Saturday, September the 12th, Lauren Elena live at Tailgate City, right in front of the first home football game for the Red Wolves. So that'd be a fun kind of afternoon. You could have tickets to the football game. You go see Lauren Elena in Tailgate City for free, and then you wander over to Centennial Bank Stadium and you watch the Red Wolves win, hopefully. That'll be kind of fun. It sounds like a good way to start a fall weekend. We've got details, and there's actually game tickets as low as $5 at astateredwolves.com. This Lauren Elena show, that's free, as I've mentioned, is free because of St. Bernard's Physicians Group and the Jonesboro Advertising and Promotions Commission. And it's happening right here with the Fox.
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7: Yeah, your KH Storm Team forecast. More of this, actually. It's been a partly cloudy weekend, kind of muggy, and it's going to be that way all week. I've looked ahead. I've refreshed the forecast to see if it changed. No, it's going to be partly cloudy, high in the low 90s, all week long. Got ourselves another extra long Fox Run live from the First National Bank Foxhole.

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never been a part of a redneck yacht club, but it sounds kind of fun. That's Craig Morgan on 104.9 The Fox. 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

0: Brussels sprouts and cabbage are the two vegetables kids despise the most. What's third? Hey, Fox, good morning. Onion? That's right. That's right. Hey, kids, be sure and eat your vegetables all weekend. That way you'll be good and strong for Monday with more winning in the Jeep Wrangler and cash giveaway.
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0: Sam Morgan. Morgan and Morgan on 104.9 The Fox. Not really, but I just, every time I say his name, I think about that attorney from Memphis, who's a pretty big deal. Coming up on 4 o'clock, also coming up end of September, it's the 16th annual Downtown Jonesboro Barbecue and Music Festival. 2 days chock full of live music and food trucks and arts and crafts and different vendors and the First National Bank Kid Zone, and I'm leaving something out. I will say it's free entertainment for all. The entertainment is on the Right Fiber stage. Mary Beth Bird is performing on Friday night. Jump, the world's premier Van Halen tribute band. Also, Natural Science, which is a tribute band for Rush. I've never seen Rush in concert. I might not ever get to, even though I think they're touring right now. Natural Science would be a lot easier, and it's just, you know, just right over there downtown. There's Saturday night, that 70s band, classic songs from the 70s. They open up for Spin Doctors. I'd like to hear Two Princes and Jimmy Olsen's Blues and Little Miss Can't Be Wrong and a lot of their other hits. That'll be good. And I will, and it will all be free. We've got a lot of other local bands too. Got the schedule at thefox1049.com. 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
1: 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Smack dab in the middle of another extra long Fox run. 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

0: Roll on 104.9 The Fox, home to the Jeep Wrangler and Cash giveaway with Sonic and Kavanaugh Chrysler Dodge Jeep Ram. Oh, it's a 2025 Jeep Wrangler that we're giving away. Brand new, sales tax paid, total value over $46,000. And we're also handing out cash every week, $500 in cash to one lucky texter every single week. We've had a couple of winners so far, and we'll make more. Your next chance to get in on it is during the next two-hour text window. That specifically is this coming Tuesday, day after tomorrow, from 11 till 1. We'll give you a keyword specific to that particular time frame. You text in that keyword to us, and then you just sit back and get ready to win. And we'll have the Jeep Wrangler out and about. We'll be at the Sonic in Valley View for those couple of hours in the middle of the day on Tuesday, so you can see it and see what you could have in your driveway or in your garage or just out back because you don't have a driveway or a garage. Anyway, it's the Jeep Wrangler and Cash giveaway from Sonic, America's Drive-In, Kavanaugh Chrysler Dodge Jeep Ram, and 104.9 The Fox.
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0: Yeah, buddy, your K8 Storm Team forecast. Today's ending up pretty much like it was yesterday. I've looked ahead to the extended forecast, and it's more of the same. Partly cloudy every day. No real serious mention of rain in the forecast. If there is rain in the forecast, it's like a 30% chance. That's nothing. And let's see, kind of some heat and humidity. Yeah, looks like we're doing that all week. Sorry. Got ourselves another extra long Fox Run live from the First National Bank Foxhole. And here we go.

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0: Brussels sprouts and cabbage are the two vegetables kids despise the most. What's third? Hey, Fox, good morning. Onion? That's right. That's right. Hey, kids, be sure and eat your vegetables all weekend. That way you'll be good and strong for Monday with more winning in the Jeep Wrangler and cash giveaway.
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0: That's Zach John King. Get to drinking on 104.9 The Fox. Coming up on 5 o'clock. Normally that's a pretty exciting time of day, but it's Sunday and hopefully you've not been working all day today. Hopefully. Keeping you plugged in with what's going on here in our city with our website, JonesboroRightNow.com, or the Jonesboro Right Now app. If there's ever a breaking news, we bust in and send you a notification and let you know what's happening. Sometimes it's a traffic snarl because of a wreck, or sometimes somebody that's a thug does something and it's illegal and they've been arrested. And yeah, it is all kinds of news and information that comes your way. And it happens right here in Jonesboro. You get a notification from Jonesboro Right Now. It is a Jonesboro story. You won't get a notification from Jonesboro Right Now about something that happened in Cleveland. No, JonesboroRightNow.com. 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
1: 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We don't just say big because it sounds good. Being the big country station means showing up when it counts. 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

o'clock here at the home of the Jeep Wrangler and Cash giveaway. We've got a 2025 Jeep Wrangler Sport S. We're giving away, it's new, and your share of $5,000 in cash, also new.

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Smack dab in the middle of another extra long Fox run. Dan and Shay back with new music. 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

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It's a little bit after 5 o'clock Sunday afternoon, tail end of the weekend in progress. I've got more Fox Country on the way. Forecasts for the week. You ever needed to find out who's best at something? 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I need somebody to work on my car. 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You know, I've seen those kind of messages all the time. The better idea is to go to bestofnea.com. 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
8: Got your KH Storm Team forecast. Been kind of a warm weekend, a little muggy. And I've looked ahead to the forecast for the week, and it's more of the same, really. Kind of a warm day, kind of a muggy day. We'll have that tomorrow. And we'll do that Tuesday, and then also Wednesday. Following that, we'll do it again Thursday. I think you get the idea. Got ourselves another extra long Fox Run, live from the First National Bank Foxhole.

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Summer Nights with Rascal Flatts on 104.9 The Fox. We got another summer night tonight. It's still going to be kind of muggy even after the sun goes down. There'll be a point in the not-too-distant future where we don't have to deal with that. I wish you would kind of get here

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0: Brussels sprouts and cabbage are the two vegetables kids despise the most. What's third? Hey, Fox, good morning.
1: Oil.
0: Onion? That's right. That's right. Hey, kids, be sure and eat your vegetables all weekend. That way you'll be good and strong for Monday with more winning in the Jeep Wrangler and cash giveaway.

0: painted you pretty. That's Hudson Westbrook on 104.9 The Fox. Almost to 6 o'clock, something to look forward to. 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

Franken with Posty and Blake Shelton on 104.9 The Fox. Smack dab in the middle of another extra long Fox run. 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

0: That's the newly married Taylor Swift on 104.9 The Fox. Haven't heard much about her since the wedding. Have you noticed that? A little bit after 6 o'clock, more Fox Country on the way. We'll take a check of the extended forecast for the week. I will tell you, I want to manage your expectations. It's going to be pretty much like it was all weekend in Fox Country. I'm just saying.
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2: Okie dokie, your KH Storm Team forecast. A low down into the 70s tonight as the heat and the mugginess continues. Tomorrow, pretty much like today. And really, I've looked ahead, we're going to kind of do that all week. Low 90s, little mugginess, not much in the way of rain, and no real cool front coming for a while. Got ourselves another extra long Fox Run live from the First National Bank Fox Hole.

Keith Urban wrote that song while he was in Fox Country. Talking about long, hot summers. Oh, yeah. Yeah, he knew where to find them. We got them right here. Doing an extra long Fox run with Luke Combs on the Fox.

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0: Brussels sprouts and cabbage are the two vegetables kids despise the most. What's third? Hey, Fox, good morning. Onion? That's right. That's right. Hey, kids, be sure and eat your vegetables all weekend. That way you'll be good and strong for Monday with more winning in the Jeep Wrangler and cash giveaway.
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0: It's Jason Aldean on 104.9 The Fox, coming up on 7 o'clock on a Sunday night. 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